0: Hey, that's something everyone can enjoy.
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1: Yo, Immortals back. We still in here. Hey, yo, Mentor, I can't believe we gonna do this again. You ready? Blaze it up for all my mortals out there.

0: Don't you worry, directed by Director X. Black Eyed Peas featuring Shakira and David Guetta. So this whole thing is like a global event. We shot in Barcelona, we shot in Los Angeles.
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0: Sikata.
1: What does it really mean to follow God? Like, as I stand here today, I'm reminded of the first time my children ever got an opportunity to be in snow. And when we walked outside in the snow, they were very fearful in terms of the steps that they would take. And what I did was I walked in front of them and I took steps. And I said to them, instead of creating your own footprints, walk in the footprints that I've already made.

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He was into sports, and the funny story is, at four, he taught himself how to ride a bike. A two-wheel at that. Isn't that special? But I noticed a change in him when me and my husband

hours of the morning. And then I brought him a boombox. And his sisters and brothers said that he would drive them nuts. But that was my way